She up the live, tag your friends and call them. Turn on the Bluetooth thing, turn it up loud. You know this is for the culture. Big up Village Drama, energy drink, not for lambs. Big up Metro Synth, we've got you covered. Right? Big up Flo as well. And also big up Zest Cola. Remember when you're ready for me, read them again. This is Bobby C. Moss. We're going to play this the next time. Turn it up again.

Experience stays that man can't take wood. Them they know it, they pass it down to we. We're gonna pass it down to our children as well. Right? What here we going on? Big up my Leo team. Big up Fernando to brace the seed. Big up Diffusion on this track. Big up people from Barley. Big up the people from North Leeward. You played the ABC of Carnival. And now we you pay touch the baddest band on the road from since then. And now you're gonna play the road, boys. This is the last one that we're gonna bring on Fernando to brace the stage and touch the thing.

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0: 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So bring in the next artist on the stage to bless the thing. Inside Mumsimas. We call him the Bamboo Man. Somebody say Fernando! 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
2: Yeah, man. 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It's Fernando the Bamboo Man. 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
1: 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I'm with the girl them want. Watch me. I'm with the girl them want. I'm with the girl them need. New what girl want. Don't come girl need. 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Every girl just need. New what girl want. All in a grand old.
0: Listen carefully.
1: Hello, Mr. Farmer. I come to see your daughter. I hear she was some. And I hope this one. So let she know I come to with a big fat. I hear she more.
0: Let me music.
1: But
0: let me tell you the real truth. My bamboo is to make you tan. My bamboo real strong. I carry it like a real man. I am no pagan. I am no Bajan, real Vince in the West.
1: Food lies, bamboo, get big on. Look.
0: Level up.
1: I'm the bamboo man. Bamboo blah.
0: Watch me. Where the girl them want?
1: Bamboo. How the girl them want? Watch me. How the girl them want? Bamboo. How the girl them need?
0: Bamboo. Leave what girl want?
1: Bamboo.
0: Don't come girl need. Big up wife.
1: How the girl them want?
0: Bamboo.
1: How the girl them need?
0: Bamboo. Leave what girl want?
1: Bamboo. All in a grain of
0: rice. Listen, man.
1: Hello, Mr. Farmer. I come to see your daughter. I hear she wants some bamboo, and I hope this one can do. So let she know I come to with a big fat bamboo. I hear she mother one. Sister one.
0: Watch me.
1: See the girl them want the bamboo. See the girl them need the bamboo. Bring one girl want the bamboo.
0: See the girl them need
1: the bamboo. How the girl them want
0: bamboo?
1: Every girl just need
0: bamboo.
1: Who you want girl want?
0: Miss Diamond.
1: The bamboo it can make soup like a real fruit. Let me tell you the real truth. The bamboo is to make roots. My bamboo real strong. I carry it like a real man. I am no pagan. I am no Bajan. Real Vincent she
0: was.
1: Food lies bamboo get pagan.
0: Yeah man. That's it. Hold me there. No. You owe me a tune before
2: yeah,
0: that.
2: Sean Beats.
0: You owe me a tune before that.
2: Clean
0: level. You have me party overload, but hold on. Big up everybody panny life. Yeah, this is Fernando the Bamboo Man. You don't know me come out. I'm love to represent for my nation. I'm love to represent for my people then. A lot of things are going on in the season. A lot of things are going on in the carnival. A lot of it me not really want to talk about. But these people need to get them act right. And they need to big up the youth them who are shy and who are bring good music. Wanna stop using the system for dictate and jeopardize people. Run through me, boy.
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0: This is Fernando, unbox some money.
3: 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Wind it, roll up on Pacal, wind it.
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0: we not going back. 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

Listen, man. 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All the people on them are on the road. Listen, I don't drink and carry on. 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

0: Big up all yourself. 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I should be back next week with the powers on them. Yeah, so right now it's Raga. 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Give me the blessing. Because right now we're dealing with blessing before I go, right? We are going to bless up you, please.
1: Yo, Sean Beats. This one for Ali. Clean heart people, them. You know? Good mind. 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
2: Fast like you say, strong like all. Break every chain, they trying to hold me down. Man, fast like you say, strong like all. 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So when you see me drinking and having fun, don't come with jesting, I'm not having none. When the music play, all you just gather wrong.

0: Oh, when I drink, listen to me. 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I love all you. Let me tune. 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
1: Thank God and bless and bless. 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
0: One more time.
1: Thank God and bless and bless. 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Give thanks to Almighty.
0: You know, see, I bless you. Boom, Tima, speak up yourself. It's Fernando the Bamboo Man. Lord!
2: The Bamboo Man himself, Mr. Fernando. I'm blessed, yeah. For the culture, for the people, that was our final performance. Yeah, but we ain't done there. Don't know, we had a little interview session, you know? Big up the sponsors one time. We got Village Ram. Huh? You have something to tell me, Ramon? No. You sure? Yeah. Okay, just checking. So, big up Metro Scent. We've got you covered. Village Ram, not for lambs. Flow, CDC, Tempo, Mass. Is it Lanes? Can't forget Lanes. Yeah, that's right. Yeah. Oh, is that done for the interview? Right? Lovely. So remember, Mumsy Mass for the culture of the people. Today was Rag Soca. Thursdays, tomorrow, we got Power Soca. So much more for you. Giveaways every day, music every day, vibes every day for the culture of the people. Rima, what do you have for me?
3: 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Boomsy Mass.

0: again, I gave a freestyle today already, not true? 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
1: No. No.

0: Yo, Metro Saint got you covered. Vinci Mass got the thing live. 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The vibes nice, the people nice, the music nice, the artist nice, the host nice, everything nice. 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Everything shuttle down. Once the artist them come round, we got Power Soaker tomorrow. Don't forward. You're gonna mess it up. Come on! Come on! Come on! Come on! Come on! Yeah! Alan, stop now. Yeah, all right. We're doing Fully Culture for the people. That is your daily faith freestyle. Come back tomorrow for the Power Soaker version. Come now, hold them, just move like the friend, the dancer. You can't move
1: yeah,
0: up. Big
1: yeah.
0: up yourself, Fernando. We're
1: Big
0: so
1: up
0: happy
1: yourself.
0: To see you again.
1: My pleasure.
0: This year.
1: Yeah, man.
0: Yeah, how you feeling?
1: Feel good, you know. I always appreciate coming out and supporting. Boom. You don't know, our one family. You know, Vinci Mass. Metro Synth, you know, so it was a good vibes. Anyway, boom, the midday.
0: You've been in this thing for a pretty long time. My question to you is, what keeps you going as a soca artist?
1: Well, what keeps me going is determination and a desire to even improve and do better. Because right now in this time, is a lot of pressure on the artists, them, you know. Artists not really making no money. Shows on them not there. If you could remember a couple of years ago, we had Black Rave, we had, you know some of the shows them, Soca Chain, Dirty Sexy Soca, Cheaper Water, Poke on the Beach. You know, there is no really avenue right now for an artist to make money in St. Vincent. So, you know, you just have to try push your thing and try see how far you could reach out there.
0: Yeah, so since topic before I touch the song that I really actually love, what is one or two things that you think is missing as like a little secret ingredient that would up the thing, make people feel more inclusive, put the artists out there, help them to make a little money, you know, what's missing?
1: Yeah, well, I think what's missing is the bands, you know, the actual bands, because once the band play, the artists eat the food, you understand me, so you know, the band, you know, the steel pan, all those elements that make Carnival. Once you don't have them in the vibes, you know, the bands do bring a vibes and it helps yeah. the artists to eat a food, yeah?
0: It's true. Okay, so

0: So, you know, that was the inspiration, the Rastaman idea, and me thinking about getting a double meaning to it. And talking about double meaning, I think that's a problem where a lot of the young soca writers lack in. They can't sing song with double meaning. It has to be too obvious. You know what I mean?
1: Yeah, but it's all the way without you having to like read it between and be like, oh, that is what he said.
0: Yeah. That is it. Because you have to be mindful, you know, even in when the song Bamboo Jap, a lot of children was singing it. But because you don't explicit about anything really, you sing about a particular topic, you know, is we adults have to corrupt them in a kind of way for them know is actually, you know, other meaning involved. Yeah.
1: All right, Fernando, and lastly, before I wrap up, and I feel like you did already, but is there any word of advice or encouragement you want to give young artists out there who feel like, as you said, you know, things too problematic right now, I don't feel seen, I don't feel heard, I ain't getting nothing from this. What would you tell them?
0: Yeah, well, as I mentioned before, what keeps me going is like determination, you know, and the and that jive. You know, so that is what I got encourage the youths them to listen keenly, listen carefully to what people like. And you know, it's easy to get carried away with trend. You know, sometimes the trend is not necessarily what gonna bring your success. So you have to look at, that's what I try to do. Not just focus on, you know, what is happening on the ground, but other things that you could get different lyrics that go reach into different market. Because sometimes if you just sit here and listen what is trending, it might give you a wrong impression about what will make it out there. You know, so just keep going and promote all your music. Use social media, TikTok, Instagram, anything all you could do, make all your video. And, you know, push, because it's a dog eat dog world right now in St. Vincent. I tell you that.
1: All right, thank you. Respect always, and Fernando, thank you for coming through.
0: Big up, man.
1: Big up yourself.
0: Yeah, man, and big up all the people that are tuning in and listen to Fernando. Big up my wife, Melrose. You know, big up all my friends, my daughter. Everybody who was on the live.
1: Come on,
0: and big up the whole Boomsy Mars family, Mario, Millennium, each and every one of you guys. Fernando, man. Fernando the Wambo, man. Lord!
1: Fernando the Bamboo Man. All right. That was Boomsy Mars, Raga Soca Thursdays. We end off nice and sweet. Let me stop before I feel all again. You're not a freestyler. Eh? No more freestyle. No. No. I said no. Stop, my man. Stop that. Make sure you come through tomorrow. Tomorrow is Power Soca. You actually want to be here to see the performances and hear the performances. Drink something. Come to win something. Things free tomorrow. The performances free. Just I'll come try and drink a little something. But stay tuned. Tomorrow we have shirts given away for sure. Big up Village Ram. Big up Flo. Oh, we're giving away another bottle of Street Vibes tomorrow. Let me tell you straight. Thank you. So Rima, what are you shouting at me for? Oh, look at here, right? My shouting at me through the live, right? Okay, so Straight Vibes and Zest Cola. You're getting through tomorrow. Lock on the live, answer the question correctly. And we're giving away at least 2 shirts tomorrow. So make sure you log on. Power Soca Fridays, Boomsy Mass for the culture, for the people. Big up with your sponsors. Rima. Oh, we're the Tucker. Big up the sponsors, Metro Saint, Pair One, CDC, Temple Mass, Lanes, Flow, Your Lodge. Yeah? Thank you for tuning in. See you tomorrow, same time, same place.

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0: thanks for your patience. We'll be taking off very shortly. Should be wheels up in about 40 minutes. And due to a bumpy ride, snacks and beverage service has been suspended. AC has given us some trouble. 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And Wi-Fi is out. And so is the entertainment. Yeah, I'm sorry about the smell, folks. We are aware.
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0: 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We are going to have to deplane.
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3: Hey, this is definitely some weather for rum. I ain't gonna lie. This is definitely weather for rum. Good morning, good morning, good morning. Good morning to those of you on the outside. Well, hope you're covered. You know, you got your umbrella, you got your water boots, you got your poncho, you got your raincoat, whatever it is, the bath towel that you would use and throw over your head. As long as you're covered, the sweaters, the jackets. It's a rainy, rainy morning this morning. Yeah, good morning to those of you in at work already. Those of you who they're contemplating whether you should just call and give an excuse or you should battle it. You know, those of you taking public transportation.
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3: Or else, or control the mic and DJ at the same time. Big up, Kyle. Hey, good morning, good morning. Welcome aboard. We're on the inside. It's a Friday morning. You know, it's a shortened version of OMG in the morning. Right? Yeah. Of course, you know, later on, we're going to be inside Pair One getting you ready for Boom C Master Concert Series. And that has been going quite well. Big up to all the artists who already passed through and they shelled it down already. Those of you who are getting ready to come later on, and then there's next week, the grand finale next weekend. Yeah, from Wednesday, that is. Good morning, good morning. Where are we going this morning? Hey, listen, if you haven't yet voted, this thing is so exciting. You know, back in the day, when you used to run home during lunchtime for, what was that one called? Was it Young and Restless during... Young and Restless, and then Bold and Beautiful in the evening. Yeah. That's where we at right now. That's where we are at 1 o'clock in the afternoon and at 8 o'clock in the evening. That's where we are right now. That wild card, just to see the updated results. And as of last night, let me tell you where we are right now. I think KTB, yeah. KTB is still out front in the power category. Remember, one from the power category and one from the ragga category would be selected to join the finals, along with those who were chosen, who were judged a place and given a place in the finals. All right. So KTB is out front right now, 1,455. XOJ and Leggy making a serious fight in second place right there. They coming down, they cutting down the margin right there. They're at 1,223, and Taffa is making his way up. Still a little bit off in third place,

0: ahead. You can get your artist in the finals. Check it out. wildcard.reveltix.com and vote. All right. Remember, you have until Sunday morning at 8 o'clock. That's when the final announcement will be made. That's when they draw. No, I think that's when they draw. When the windows are closed this Sunday. The competition closes at 8 o'clock Sunday morning. And I guess by 1 o'clock in the afternoon, we will find out who will be added to the power category and who will be added to the Raga Soca category. All right, for those of you. But yeah, very exciting. Very exciting it is. All right, where we at this morning? CDC moves to regulate AI use in Vince Mass music. Shady, too late? Just in time?
1: It's too late?
0: A bit too late. Yeah. But we have a number of songs. I don't know what if we could... And well, then again, I don't think across the board outright it is to ban the use. But I think it's more... an overkill. You know what I mean? Where it is heavily dependent on AI. You know, AI doing the writing, AI doing the production, AI doing the musical arrangement, melodies, everything is AI. And it is evident with some of the songs presented to us this carnival season. But I know in the past, there are some producers who would use AI for different things. Kenson is inside. Good morning, my buddy.
2: My brother.
0: What's
2: morning,
0: up? Morning, morning, morning,
2: morning. Good man. You see, well, I want to touch on two things quickly.
0: Mm-hmm.
2: The first one is what I touch on there with the whole AI issue. And I have spoken on it before. Mm-hmm. And everybody is going to, there are those who are ignorant of what creativity is and all of this. Listen. And I want the artists, the creative persons and so forth to understand there's a reason why you are called creatives.
0: Mm-hmm.
2: And the moment you start to depend on AI and heavily depend on AI, your creativity is going to die. It may look like, and you see, because all people look at is the convenience, is mm-hmm. the quick money, is the quick getting this out, the quick this, the quick that. But it is not originally you anymore. You see what I'm saying? Mm-hmm. There's a reason why art and all of this has lasted over the years, over the centuries. You know what I mean? It meant something. It came from somewhere. But when you and this is the very same thing with even university students and all of that. Mm-hmm. When they go, they depend on AI to write their stuff and all of that. Then bring them now to do the work.
0: It's problems.
2: Take away the internet or let them know how to use a pen or go on the computer and type up something for themselves. Put them out in the field to do something. And Fuji, this goes way deeper, you know. You remember some time ago, there was a cry from students out at the college about passing grade.
0: Mm-hmm.
2: Well, the college passing grade must be 40% now.
0: 40%, yeah. 40%.
2: And you have a problem.
0: Yeah, and students and balling, brethren.
2: Balling.
0: Yeah.
2: Balling. And then there was an even deeper issue that I picked up. You know why a lot of persons, even adults know, there are adults know if you show them a book and show them certain words, they don't know that's the word they're looking at. You know why? You see, all of these text-to-speech, these ebooks where something is reading to you instead of you looking at the words and reading. Yes, you will know the words by hearing them, but seeing them, you won't recognize them. And you are simply dulling yourself and making yourself so dependent on AI, helping AI to replace you, and you can't see it.
0: Man, even writing because a simple application letter right now is AI, brethren.
2: But there you go. And you have so, and you remember the other morning we had this conversation about work?
0: Yeah, yesterday.
2: And persons know when they apply for a job because you have so much templates, you have so much thing, write it like this.

0: do it like this. This will convince the employer to employ you. And then you get to the job and you either can't do it or you cannot stick up to what you said you would do because you don't even know what you said you would do.
1: Yeah.
0: And you can't even proofread your own stuff because why? You think that because AI wrote it, it makes sense. Mm-hmm. You can't think higher than the AI and that's it.
1: Yep, that's it.
0: So you as a creative, AI write
1: it, it should be good enough.
0: But there you go. So you being a creative, going to the era of AI and heavily depending on AI. Hey, look, no, most of the bigger artists in the world, they are trying now.
1: Of course.
0: Because what? They are being replaced. Now you go on YouTube. And you'll see the name. Yes, you'll see the name of an artist.
1: Oh, yeah.
0: They
1: did
0: not produce that music.
1: Yeah.
0: And they are not getting a cent for that music.
1: Nope. And the views. Check out the views.
0: But that's the point.
1: Check out the views. That's the point.
0: And guess what? No. Guess what people don't understand? Remember, AI is trained with all kind of psychologists and all of these people who are persons in the field who are paid millions per year to help to make you want to eat the snacks that are not good for you. And they don't understand these things that the AI now knows exactly the cards to play to keep your mind to make you want to listen, then you forget about the creatives. So I hope people understand, these artists understand, that when they go to AI, they are simply killing their own selves.
1: Basically killing the industry, you know, because
0: you're killing the industry.
1: You're taking away from the writer, you're taking away from the producers, right? The man who will do the mixing and the mastering. Yeah, you're taking away from you yourself as the artist because when you had to go on stage now to perform the song, what are you going to do?
0: You can't
1: pick the heights.
0: You can. but not just that, you know. Not just that. No. Can they pay to get all of the effects and all of that they need?
1: That's the other thing now.
0: So it may save you a few dollars in production costs and so forth. But when it comes for you, no, I remember the drummer who used to play for Michael Jackson. I remember he did an interview one time. And he said, you know, this is why usually Michael Jackson so forth and many of the bigger artists never use like drum kits and all of these things. Because persons, when you go to a concert, they're looking to hear the exact same thing that they heard on an album. And if you have to use a drum kit or something like that, how the hell are you going to reproduce that?
1: Live.
0: And that's the point. So I hope that people understand. Leave AI where it is, brother.
1: Brethren,
0: leave it where it is.
1: The more we use it, the worse it is for us. You know, you realize even commercials are being done with AI right now. Flyers, Lord of mercy.
0: Huge, I'm tired. See the same looking things that them coming out. Yes, it is good. It is good as a tool
1: you could utilize. As a tool. You know?
0: But that's my point. But the dependence is my problem. Full replacement of the human element is my problem, Fuji. People wouldn't understand when we say, you know, when people will say, boy, the 80s, the 90s, the 70s were the best time of music. Why? Because it had soul. Now you listen to music, most music, it's empty. There's nothing there. And people who have not understood or who don't understand what the soul means when it comes to music, that feeling, that feel of completeness when you sit down to listen to a song, you could feel where that the emotion coming from the whether it's an emotion of anger, one of love, or whatever. And people don't understand that is why the love songs of the 80s, the 90s, and so forth feel so different to the stuff they have now. Now it's just beaten words, nothing behind it. Let's so therefore, within two, three days, they forget about it. You know what I mean? There's nothing there. But the last thing I want to jump on before I go, and I'm sorry for taking up so much of your time.
1: That's all right.
0: Should I leave it for Monday, boy? It's the issue of the new market being explored in the US for agriculture.
1: Oh, you're sorry. Some people you have mean an from here? From here? Dashin, I
0: yeah,
1: see.
0: Yeah, from here, yeah.
1: I see hot peppers
0: Dashin
1: already.
0: And hot peppers and all of that.
1: So what kind of issue they have with it now?
0: Well... Should I leave this to Monday, boy?
1: Well, anyway, because I actually read two articles, separate articles. Right. And maybe Monday, Monday we can go in there.
0: I think I should leave it for Monday. Yeah. Because there are some things I would like to, so I will leave it for Monday. Mm. Have a good one, buddy.
1: All right, then, take it
0: great
1: easy.
0: Great weekend to you
1: all
0: guys.
1: Right.
0: Yeah,
1: bless up. All right. All the best for the event Sunday as well. Thank you, God. Yeah, the Father's Day event down in Bekwe on Sunday. All right. Check it out, those of you down in Bekwe, those of you heading down to Bekwe, Lower Bay Bekwe. All right? 5-3-4-5-2-7-5 for those of you who want to get in. Feel free to do so. It's Friday morning, so we talk about whatever it is you want to talk about on a Friday morning. Let me see. AI will boil down to money. It is already there, you know, because some of the apps that you have to use to get the real quality that you're looking for, they ain't coming free. I can tell you that much. And there are those that even though you pay, there are different levels. There are different levels. So the higher up the echelon you go, the more money it's going to take from you. And then I'm kind of wondering, when it comes down to the copywriting part of it, for example, and who collecting the royalties, for example, how is that part working out? I think one of these days, I think Alex might be the right person to have that type of discussion with, because he would know. Yeah, Alex, maybe one of these days, Alex, you would know, because there's that part, you know, where the artists, the musicians, the writers, they were dependent on that part of the industry. You know, the royalties. There are artists across the globe who are millionaires because of the royalties collected from their music, that they continue to collect from their music. What's going to happen where that is concerned when you go towards AI? When it comes to the copywriting and who owns the right to the music, and who collecting the royalties for the music? Would it be who owned the AI app? Boy. Yeah. Interesting. One of these days we'll go in a little bit. Our Alex. As in Cyrus. Yeah, our Alex as in Cyrus. All right, DJ Alex. It will mean much lower costs for development and businesses. You really think business that can save millions because of AI will say, I rather preserve human element, so let me pay the millions? That's a valid point. That's a very good point. That's a very good point, especially with the advertising. Especially with the advertising. That's a very good point there, Truman. Very valid point. So what do? Save the millions or you preserve the human element of it? Guess we're between a rock and a hard place. Do you sit and wait and go through the headache, all the back and forth with a producer? Or you just download Suno and you pay for all the different plugins and you just run with Suno and get your stuff done by yourself in a matter of minutes. Avoid the back and forth, avoid the stress, avoid the delays. You're supposed to release a song next week, Friday, and 2 weeks after that, you still can't get your music. And then there's Suno. Among other apps, other AI apps, musical apps, you download Suno and you pay for the plugins that are needed and you do it yourself, like Bob Vila. What you say? Why go through the stress of hiring a content creator when you could get it done by yourself? Do your own stuff. Yeah, I remember just last week, a couple of weeks ago, I was asking the question, why I mean, with all the stress, with all the struggles that Calypsonians have to go through, how could you slap them in the face and do an ad, create an ad for a Calypso tent using AI? That's where we are right now, brothers and sisters. That's where we are right now. Take it or leave it. What you gonna do? You better learn AI and see how you could take advantage. There are a number of apps as well that can teach you the ins and outs of AI. You better learn how to use AI and see how best you could position yourself to benefit from it, yeah? Where we at right now, 7 minutes away from the top at 8 o'clock. Good morning, Preston, what's up? Good morning. Got some greetings coming all the way out of London. Good morning. Thank God it's Friday. George, what's up, my buddy? Morning. Let me see. And right there is a problem. So you think the artist that chooses to use these tools is going to make any money? They will lose, and in that losing, they will not continue. But then they already invested in it. They already promoted it. They already endorsed it. So how do you go back to the original drawing board? The original blueprint? I don't know. Then who is it that is gonna swoop in and produce garbage and all the money? The very AI company. And that is what I am talking about. I know. There are producers who have been using AI tools for a couple of years now. But it was never an overkill. You know, gone are the days where, for example, when you go down to lay down vocals, sometimes just to fatten it up, you had to lay down the same thing about 8 times, 5 times, 6 times, just to get it right, just to get that full song in the vocals. You don't have to do that anymore, brethren. I could handle that for you, that stress. You might get it right the first, second, third time, but then it takes a toll on the voice and you can't get it right the other times. Don't worry yourself, brethren. I go take care of that for you. Something might have been off when you recorded it. Gone are the days when you had to drive from Georgetown to come down Camden Park to fix that little issue. Maybe it might have been a one-liner, but you had to come back, leave from all up inside there, or leave not leave what to come Calaqua, just to fix a one line in a verse or the chorus. Gone are those days. Go those days, brethren. AI could fix that. Just take one sample and recreate your voice. Scary, isn't it? That's where we are right now. Yeah, but I think. It's not so much the use of it, what the chairman is highlighting, but it is evident that some artists are heavily reliant on it, and it's taken away from the creativity. And I'm happy that they're looking into putting a stop into it now. Remember, in years gone by, we had an issue where artists would have gone on stage and there were certain ad-libs that they should have been singing that were played by the drum machine. There are certain lines that they couldn't make to sing while on stage that were played by the machine. And we're way further than there right now. Yeah, and if you had issues then, I could only imagine where you are right now. Yeah, boy. Calypsonians can use AI for the horns. Because the handsman, Lord God. Oh, boy. Listen. As simple as ChatGPT is, you could sit down today and give your personal information in ChatGPT to maybe come up with something that you want to post on social media or a letter that you want to write for whatever reason. And you put all your information in ChatGPT. And that ChatGPT is the basic one. You have Claude and everybody else. ChatGPT plus Google, something, something. I can't remember. But you put your basic information inside there. All right? A year down the road, when you're quoting anything about yourself, or you could ask ChatGPT, and remember I'm using that as the basic one, to probably tell it something, tell you something about yourself. All that information that you've been putting in that engine over the months, over the years, that collecting the information and storing it, you know. So a year ago, you probably want to write a nice love letter to your boyfriend. All right? Tom is your boyfriend. All right? When you wrote it then, but then you and Tom break up. And you know it with Robert now. And you want to write a nice love letter to Robert. You better do your check, you know. Because ChatGPT going to remember that Tom was your boyfriend and going to put Tom inside there. ChatGPT might come back and ask you, so what happened to Tom? That's where we at right now, brethren. Yeah? He might remember that Tom loved roses. And he might ask you if Robert loved the same roses as Tom. That's where... And ChatGPT is the basic one. Anyways, let's go to the top. Hope y'all know what y'all doing. We can't stop it. We can't stop it. I think learning how to use it and learning how to benefit from its use, I think is where we are right now. The sooner you get with the program, the better it will be. We can't stop it. It's gone too far right now. Listen, artists as big as... You could check it for yourself. Check. You're there. You have your phone in your hand. You're at work. You don't have any work to do because it's Friday and rain coming, so you could utilize the time wisely. Go on YouTube right now. Those of you in the government departments, absolutely nothing you're going to be doing today. Go in on YouTube right now. And there are songs in there that you would find Popcorn and Shensia, Vibes Cartel and Shensia. And we don't mean the actual songs that are there. Right? And you would see some 6 minutes, some 7 minutes, some 8 minutes length of songs. With video and all. Go check it out for yourself. They're all there. But when you listen now, you would realize. And if you check out the views. Who collecting from the monetization that's on there? We don't know. But they have all the views. So them and all, because remember now, it's computer versus computer. So they themselves know how to beat the algorithms to get the views up. But it's not Popcorn and Shensia or Vibes Cartel collecting from there. AI. Some of the biggest reggae songs. I told you about this already. Some of the biggest reggae songs. Let me not say biggest. More popular reggae songs across New York right now are not done by like the Romain Virgo or the Luciano and these type of artists. No, it's AI. AI, check it out for yourself. It's 8 o'clock, let's go to the top and we come back.
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0: Shady, you used to get plenty of trouble when you go in school. We didn't call any names. We didn't call any names. We didn't point any fingers at anybody. The views expressed here by DJ Shady are not necessarily those of mine, all right?
1: What views did
0: I call? This is Fireman Hooper 2026, Dem Vinci. The views expressed by DJ Shady are not necessarily those of mine, all right?

0: see some responses coming inside. Let me share some of those. Remember, the lines are open. It's a Friday. We go wherever you want to go with it on a Friday morning. You want to talk about the weather? We can talk about it. You want to talk about why you're still wrapped up beneath the sheets in this type of weather and you don't want to come from under the covers? We could talk about that if you want to, ladies. Yeah. I have to be specific there. No, some all your man kind of how, you know. Who try that? You understand? Anyways. 534-5275. Remember, inside pair one later on. That's where we going to be. From 5 in the afternoon. We going to link up with the artists. Vibes with the artists. Have a couple drinks with the artists and all. Remember, the mission is so that you can put a face to the music. All right, you know the name, you know these songs, but you don't know the faces now. That's where we at right now. Give the artist a chance, because the only time you might get to see them is right here, inside Boom Seamass, the concert series. Promoters now book the artist and them. Maybe because of AI, who knows? Then there's some of them with big songs, but then they can't perform the songs. We've battled with that for years. Let me go to the responses. I ain't stepping on anybody's toes this morning. I know all your feelings in these days. Anne says, just like Siri. You tell Siri, turn off the lights or play a particular music or song. She will do it. Now AI is another step up. And AI is a few floors up. If you ask me, from Siri. Let's take one more. Good morning.
1: Fuji.
0: Morning, my brother.
1: Good morning. How are you doing, man?
0: I'm good. What's up?
1: Who with you there? Shady and who else? Millennium there?
0: No, just Kyle.
1: Oh, good morning, Kyle. Yeah. Morning. Yeah. You know, I guess time's strange. What is it? Time's strange and so does man. But as you're saying with the AI, it is really, really, dulling our senses in terms of our creativity. I decided to try it one time, right? I was doing a recommendation for somebody.
0: Right.
1: And I said, let me try this thing and see how it go. And they asked me for some information. I put in the information. Fuji, when that thing spit out that letter, give me, I said, jeez,
0: it's addictive, boy.
1: You know, I say nah, because what that would do for me now when I would be able to think on my own and come up with some the creativity of writing that recommendation on my own, mm-hmm. You know, and some of the things the way in which it put some of the information that I put in, yeah. I didn't want to put it that way,
0: right? Okay.
1: You know, so that's something we had to watch. I mean, it's there to be used, but we had to use it in moderation and
0: use it as a guide, for example.
1: Yeah, you know what I mean? Yeah. But I want to point out two things here this morning quickly.
0: No problem.
1: We talk very much and very often about our country, right?
0: Mm-hmm.
1: And it's raining. We see the rains now starting to come. Yesterday I was walking. I got soaked from a walk from Camp Compton. And the rain made me coming up the hill there. And I got soaked. I mind that.
0: Right.
1: But when I reach across by JC's, there's a gutter there, Fuji.
0: Stony
1: Russell Cinema.
0: Right?
1: Russell Cinema.
0: Mm-hmm.
1: Russell Cinema across here. I noticed that the whole road was flooded, so I started to look, and then I realized that the gutter was blocked. And if you see plastic bottles and plastic food containers and stuff,
0: yeah.
1: When I walk a little bit further down, right where there's the cadets of tents by Russell.
0: I think you're going to say you stop and clear the gutter. Wait a minute, you walk a little bit down.
1: No, Fuji,
0: sorry, Fuji,
1: I didn't have a stick, I didn't have nothing. It was going down into a culvert, right?
0: Yeah.
1: And it was totally blocked off, mm-hmm. And the water was there. The whole place was flooded, so I would have to dive in there to get that.
0: Right, I get you.
1: I didn't have my diving equipment.
0: All right then, good.
1: So when you reach a little further down by Russell's there, you could mm-hmm. see where person sat on the wall there, no, across by just the wall along the fence there.
0: Yeah.
1: And they ate whatever.
0: Threw everything down inside it.
1: And the plastic containers were right there. They stacked them up there. Like with the soup or whatever they were selling, they stacked them up there. You know, and I'm saying, yo, people don't understand, you know, this is our place, you know, and when the flooding and all them come, it's all the way getting affected in it. You can pick and choose, you know, you might live on a hill and you might get it for now,
0: mm-hmm.
1: but later on down, it might affect somebody further down in the flats for you.
0: Yeah.
1: We had to do something better than that, man. And the second thing is the driving on the road.
0: Oh, boy.
1: I was coming. It's the second time now I have encountered a truck. I can't remember the number. I have it on my phone. If I can get the number for you.
0: Mm-hmm.
1: It has a big yellow truck with a big white marker on the back. Lunatic. L-U-N-A-T-I-C.
0: Lunatic.
1: Lunatic. And that is exactly how the driver drives that truck. I'm Fuji.
0: Well,
1: the man coming up back street. The man coming up back street in the south lane and just swing cross over the double line by NCB, you know, into the next lane, wow. Almost running to people there.
0: Wow.
1: And he's okay. All he does is blow his big loud foghorn, and he gone.
0: They love doing, you know, that too, huh?
1: Yeah, we need to do better than that, man. We learn to respect one another too, man, you know? Because, I mean, God forbid you run into somebody with that, he could create serious problems.
0: Yellow is the code right now, brethren. Yellow is the code right now.
1: Yellow is the code to do better, man.
0: Yeah.
1: Yellow is the code to do better. Yellow is the code to build this country.
0: Of course.
1: Yellow is to uplift this country and uplift ourselves. Not to continue the same stupidness that's been going on.
0: Yeah, man, but they're fixing it. I think it was three drivers. I think they're van drivers. Who had their license, what is the word that they use?
1: Suspended.
0: Well, we would use suspended, but there's another term that is it disqualified or something like
1: revoked?
0: That?
1: Revoked.
0: It's disqualified.
1: Disqualified.
0: Kyle? Yeah, that's what they use for a 6 month period.
1: Yeah, but they still could drive what a thing. They can't drive van, but they could drive what a thing.
0: But is that
1: revoke
0: the case?
1: It them all. Yeah, according to what I read the thing I read. They revoked the license from driving for 6 months, driving H vehicles for six months.
0: But they can drive.
1: Revoke it from everything.
0: Yeah, everything. Come on. That,
1: if you want, because they could still go in a P, they could still go in a P vehicle or R vehicle and do the same madness.
0: Yeah. Wow. And I was there thinking, you know, that old boy is a step in the right direction, but that makes sense.
1: Well, it is in a farm. It is in a farm, but we have to tighten that.
0: That ain't good enough. That ain't good enough.
1: Yeah, I agree with you. Yeah. I agree with you.
0: All right, then, my buddy.
1: Yeah, blessings. Right. Enjoy the weekend, guys.
0: All right. Let's go play some music. We got a break. We got a break coming up. We're going to be chit-chatting with this shady.
2: JR.
0: The artist?
2: Yeah.
0: Oh. All right, calling in StreamYard. All right, so JR would be joining us in a little bit via StreamYard. Ezzy, as usual, would come in at what, 8:45-ish?
2: Yeah.
0: All right then, good. So pay some bills quickly and we come back.
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0: Come on, JR, let me put some respect on the man name. JR, good morning, good morning. You hearing me?
1: Good morning, Boom.
0: What's up? What's up? What's up? Everything good?
1: Everything is quite fine. Everything is awesome. Everything is super capitalistic.
0: All right.
1: All of those nice things.
0: Okay, where you at right now? Is that a background? That's a real piano in the background. I had to check on these things. That's a real cultural. Nice. It look AI-ish. Is AI we talking right now? You look AI-ish, the background.
1: The AI trending, you know?
0: Yeah, I'm telling you.
1: AI trending. So, but actually, I'm tuning in from upstate New York.
0: All right.
1: Central area of New York. Albany, that's the capital region.
0: Yeah.
1: Good morning, Boom FM. Good morning, St. Vincent and the Grenadines. It is yours truly. Son of the soul, JR the artist.
0: JR the artist is inside, yeah. Yeah, still completed studies. How far away are you from completion?
1: I have like 2 more semesters, then I'm done.
0: All right, sweet. How is that going for you?
1: So far, so good. The grade point average is pretty high. So I'm doing pretty well in school, actually.
0: All right,
1: I'm completing a master's in project management.
0: MBA. That's great.
1: So it's, yeah.
0: Big up yourself, big up yourself. I'm happy. And this in itself could serve as motivation to other artists because they don't see the importance of grabbing an education or higher education. Inspire the youths, JR.
1: Definitely. You know, my mom has a lot to do with my professional background because when I was in high school, my mom always would say to me, you know, what if the music never work out?
0: Good.
1: You know, most musicians or most artists, sometimes all they have is the stage and the shows and, you know, bookings. You always have to have a plan B. And that was resonated and stuck with me up until now. So a lot of the professional accomplishments that I'm achieving now goes out to my mom.
0: Big up,
1: so everyone
0: mommy.
1: That is there, all of the youths that are coming up, I want to say sometimes, you know, it might not be your mom, but it might be an aunt or an uncle or a cousin. You know, listen to that voice that's telling you that, you know, channel your energy this way. I'm not saying don't do music because you can do an engineering degree in music.
0: Mm-hmm.
1: And, you know, sometimes one of my regrets is that I didn't do a deeper degree as yet in the music, but it's coming. Something like a master's in music engineering,
0: right,
1: and music technology,
0: mm-hmm.
1: science of music. So my advice to the youth would be strive to perfect the craft that you're in, right? If you're a professional, try for that. If you're a musician or you're an artist and you wanna further your education in that, music is not all about stage shows and writing songs.
0: Correct.
1: You must
0: perfect
1: the craft that you're in.
0: All right, then. Thank you. I mean, we're not here to talk so much about that. We're here to talk carnival. We're here to talk bacchanal. We're here to talk about JR coming back for the crown. Right?
1: That is it.
0: That is it. Yeah, come on. All right. So, Vinci Mass 2026, how has it been so far? How difficult or easy has it been for you? I mean, being out there over in Albany or up in Albany, you know, focusing on your studies, balancing that off with preparation for Vinci Mass, preparation for carnival, preparation for competition. How has it been?
1: I'm saying it has been a roller coaster. It has been up and down. Just coming from the airport, there was a 2-3 hour plus journey from the airport to where I live. I'll say it takes some determination, it takes some discipline. But you know, I do have the perseverance and I do have the willpower. I think I'm at the age where I have that drive where I know this is what I want to do and this is what I'm set out to do and this is what I'm going to do.
0: Yeah, you're going to go
1: and
0: get it.
1: That's the best that kept me going, yeah.
0: Mm-hmm, mm-hmm. All right, good. So what's up? How is it shaping for Vinci Mass? I mean, we were there worried for a little bit. We saw the early list for the semis. JR wasn't on there and then we panicked for a little bit and then we saw JR. I mean, how is it going?
1: That was an emotional roller coaster because
0: I could imagine.
1: First, yeah, because before the competition, before anything, I had already laid out a full performance, laid out, already have the moving parts, already contacted personnel, different sectors of the culture, and I had already had somewhat of a movement towards the competition. And seeing that result when they did the choosing and I was left out,
0: mm-hmm.
1: I mean, for me, because competition doesn't really define you, but when you're passionate about something,
0: right.
1: You're passionate
0: about
1: it. And it's not just me, the amount of people that reached out to me. I had over 200 messages of people from
0: what happened? Did you submit? You didn't submit? What?
1: Right. That's what everybody thought, that I didn't submit the songs. And then everybody kept reaching out and my phone blew up. And then the very next day, I saw that they published the new list, and then they said they had someone in the record category that wasn't supposed to be. And then I realized that they actually pushed me through. Right. But at that time, I had already canceled my flight because then...
0: Jeez. I could imagine, right? But you're good now, though. You're good now. Flight's rebooked.
1: Everything is set. Everything is on point, and we are ready for stage.
0: All right.
1: We are ready for Vinci Mass 2026.
0: All right, then. So July 4th, it's Independence Day in the U.S., but you're going to be in Vinci. Yeah, you're going to be in Vinci on stage. Raga Soca Monarch Night, what do we expect? What can we see? What do we get from JR 2026? What's different? I mean, you know what it takes to win the Monarch, the Raga Soca Monarch. That was then. JR, no. What do we get? What are you bringing that's different?
1: Definitely. See, when I won the Monarch in 2023, that's 3 years ago. It's hard to imagine that's already 3 years ago.
0: Mm-hmm.
1: And I realized that there are so many changes that happened. There's so many moving parts now compared to then. But on the night of the show, we are fully prepared. Expect energy. Expect the unexpected, I'll say. Mm-hmm. There's a lot of surprises that is going to happen inside of the performance.
0: Right.
1: Expect big. this might very well be the biggest performance ever. I mean, it is the return, so mm-hmm. it's gonna be one of the biggest performances.
0: Bring back
1: ever
0: with a bang, track. Come back with a bang,
1: right? And you don't want to miss it. You want to be there. It is something that is going to be memorable. It is going to be a great performance, I'll say.
0: Mm-hmm.
1: So this is my invitation as well. I'll take this to enlighten folks to come out to Vinci Mass, come out to Soca Monarch and Raga Soca Monarch on July 4th.
0: Mm-hmm.
1: Come out, come home if you're in the diaspora, you're in the region, you're international. Make sure you have that flight booked. Make sure you have your accommodation sets.
0: Oh,
1: the events. Support the artists, because it's not just JR the artist, because it's one Vinci, right?
0: Definitely.
1: Everyone, you know, come home to Vinci Mass. And that's the message that I have sent, that I've been working with since the beginning of the season. Come home for Vinci Mass. It doesn't matter where you are. It doesn't matter. You can be in Thailand, in Alaska, wherever you are. You're Vincentian, you're a native, you're in Bekwe, you're in Kanawon, you're in Union. Find yourself at home for Vinci Mass.
0: Mm-hmm. I get you.
1: Yes, my buddy.
0: The fans are ready. The fans are definitely ready. The Raga Soca lovers are certainly ready. Vinci is ready. JR, the artist, coming back for the crown. The competition. I mean, there is some competition. Who is your biggest competition? Let me talk straight. Talk to me straight. Who do you think?
1: Yeah.
0: JR, the AI still kicking in now and again. That would happen. But JR, the artist, who is the person to beat in competition Raga Soca Monarch Night?
1: The person that I'm most faithful for to beat is JR, the artist. I mean, I don't mean to sound boasty.
0: It's well cocky there, yeah. I ain't gonna tell you like. It's well cocky there. So you ain't see Bongo Prime as a threat, brethren?
1: The only person that can defeat you
0: is you. Come on, man. Say that again.
1: The only person that can defeat you is you. Once your preparation, once everything is in place, once you do what you're supposed to do and deliver, mm-hmm. there can only be one inevitable outcome.
0: All right, then.
1: Right? And this is by no means disrespect to any other
0: artist. No. If you're confident, you're confident.
1: Yeah, everyone is well talented in their aspect. Bongo Prime is a very extraordinary talented artist, mm-hmm. and as well as my I consider him a friend,
0: mm-hmm.
1: right? And you know, Diffusion and the others, they're extremely talented.
0: Oh yeah.
1: I'll stick to my theory. The only person that can defeat you is you.
0: Competition night, yeah. JR coming. Before we wrap up, you know, I gotta ask you. All right, that's not my phone.
1: That's me, sorry.
0: Oh, that's you. All right, no problem. All right. Tell them you're in an interview. Tell them you're in the interview right now. But I got to ask you this before we go, JR. the influence of AI, the influence and the effects of AI, how do you see it? Because that's what we were talking about. I mean, the CDC has made a statement on it. What's your take on it?
1: Well, I mean, AI, it would be foolish for us as a nation not to embrace AI.
0: Mm-hmm.
1: Because it means if we're not going to embrace AI, we're going to be left behind and the entire world is going to move on. Culture is dynamic and culture is always ever changing.
0: Mm-hmm.
1: So whether we like AI or not, it's not going to stop the fact that AI exists and it's there.
0: Correct.
1: Right?
0: Correct.
1: In terms of using AI for music, though, I think we have some concerns with it's going to be interfering with the authenticity of the music, right?
0: Mm-hmm.
1: So my theory is instead of using AI to, the song is written, performed, composed, and promoted everything by AI. Let's use AI as a tool
0: as
1: to
0: a
1: help
0: tool.
1: Us tell the music, right?
0: Mm-hmm.
1: Other than as a replacement for the music. Because the fact is now, if all of the masses, if J.I. the Artist, Bongo Prime, Stamina, Smurf, Diffusion, everybody starts using AI, in about 5 years from now, not even five, the new norm is going to be AI, right? All of the music that we're doing now, all of the cultural enlightenment and everything that we're trying to do now would all be in vain, because the youths that are growing up, and trust me, it's moving so fast that youths that are like just born yesterday is already 5 years old tomorrow, and they're gonna, only thing that they're gonna know is AI, and the music that we have now is gonna be like what, old school, and I mean the music that we have now is really really good. So my thing is, I will want to employ my, you know, my colleagues, my other musician friends, everyone, use AI as a tool,
0: use
1: it to help and enhance the music other than replace the music.
0: All right
1: I'm not against it, but I want to use it to endorse our music, you know.
0: All right then, my buddy, before you go big up the fans, big up the family, big up all the friends. Let them know where you're going to be and who they should be supporting July 4th inside the Ragga Soca competition.
1: Yeah, everybody out there, St. Vincent and the Grenadines, the folks listening on right now in the diaspora, I want to encourage you again to come home for Vincent Mass. I will be there in person performing. I will be there on the Ragga Soca Monarch stage. I am in the finals and I am there. I am promising you a memorable, exciting, the performance of the century is what I am promising right now. And you do not want to miss it. If you don't have a ticket, make sure get that ticket. You don't want to miss it. Stick and stay. I am here to play.
0: All right then, my

0: July 4th. All right, big up yourself, JR.
1: Yeah, could I shout out some folks while I'm here?
0: Yeah, man. Just... Hey, that's why we're here, my buddy.
1: I want to shout out my folks in Toronto, Bay Hill News Network. Big shout out to them. They're always promoting the culture, always promoting Vinci Mass globally in the diaspora. So Bay Hill News Network, they cover everything from Nice Radio.
0: Yeah, big up Monty. Big up Monty and the whole team.
1: Monty 100%. I want to big up Suzette Small Weeks as well. Always
0: big
1: promoting
0: up Suzette, that
1: SVG Association in Ottawa. Ottawa is the capital of Canada. I want to big up Vinci Day USA as well, you know, R and everybody else who's down in Brooklyn, the entire Vinci Mass Association in Brooklyn as well. Big up everybody home in St. Vincent. Big, huge shout out to my my fiance. She's always there and always pushing, so big her up. And big up everyone that has always been a part of GID Artists from the start to the finish. I want to shout out Purple Army as well. Temple Mass. Right.
0: They're family, you know.
1: Family, and from day one, JR is always a Purple Army man, you know. So big up Purple Army straight, 110%. Right. I mean, I might be biased, but that's the best band. Any band can test this band, right? Purple Army straight.
0: All right, then, my buddy. Bless up all the best until we link up in person, all right?
1: Yeah, man, definitely.
0: All right, enough respect. All right, that's JR the Artist. Catch him live inside Victoria Park, July 4th, inside the Ragga Soca Mona competition. He's going to be there. And he ready, he bringing it. Expect nothing short of a tremendous performance inside from JR. He said the person to beat is JR the Artist. Let's go. All right. Pay some bills and we come back. Shady, where are we going? We have Shady. Oh, Shady Lane is inside as well. All right. Let's go.

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0: go over here. All right, so Shady is here. Shady Lane is here. All right, so that's up. All right, bring him forward. Let's go.
1: My brother,
0: Shady, what's up? Greetings. Everything good?
1: Yeah, man, everything blessed for the time. How are you doing?
0: All right, man, everything level. Most of the times I see you is far away, brethren.
1: Yeah, bro, you don't know that, bro. Our lives is kind of intertwined. But
0: yeah. I know, right? All right, so how has it been? What's happening? Vinci Mass 2026?
1: I mean, all is well. We're promoting this thing called The Invitation.
0: Right.
1: It's part of the finalists, as you know.
0: Mm-hmm.
1: So,
0: congratulations.
1: Thank you, my bro.
0: First time on the big stage?
1: Second for finals. Yeah.
0: All right.
1: So, we're here once again. You know, it's like I take a little break, but we're back.
0: We're back. And back with a bang right now. Big tune.
1: Yeah, big tune. Appreciate.
0: All right. How has this season been so far for you?
1: Not bad. As I tell you, we're doing our best, promote this song all over the place, which is doing our part.
0: Right.
1: And eventually we're going to start to look for a little bit of bookings, etc. But
0: you're going to start to look for bookings for next year or this year?
1: Well, no,
0: brethren.
1: Our thing is a consistent thing, ain't it?
0: All right. I love that.
1: Yeah. So my thing is not for sentence alone. It's to the world. It's to the Caribbean.
0: Mm-hmm.
1: So we've been working for stuff, you know, after this as well. But right now, as it is, so mm-hmm. come on now. Let's right. in focus.
0: That's the mission right now. How plans, preparations going so far?
1: All is well. Everybody doesn't know exactly what they're supposed to do. It's just the rehearsals that we're supposed to do. So everything on time, everything mm-hmm. on pace, and we're looking good.
0: All right, but for you yourself, I mean, what do the fans, the patrons coming out, what do we expect from Shady Lane on stage?
1: Something new. I mean, it's been a while since they see me on this kind of light, so I figure why not
0: bring it. Yeah. You gotta bring it. Fanfare and everything. Fireworks, yeah, everything.
1: Yeah, man, I believe in it. Trust me.
0: All right. What would you say might be most challenging for you?

0: going into competition right now? What are your expectations as well?
1: Expectations? Well, more than likely, we want to come home with a scrum. Mm-hmm. That is definitely about, right? So that's my expectations. When it comes to things that we have to do, I feel like things will fall into place because I have a little team that's working with me. The mm-hmm. fans loving the speed, you know. Big up my fans, them too. Like, right. People that have been with me a while.
0: Mm-hmm. Yeah, a long time.
1: Yeah,
0: big up them fans. Yeah, yeah, come on.
1: Now that we have something that we feel, you know, we could walk with the crown with, mm-hmm. everybody behind. So I dare. We're going to do it. We're going to do this thing.
0: All right.
1: Big up as well, you know what I mean?
0: All right, then. Well, July 4th, you ready? You ready? The fans ready? All right, everybody coming out to Soca Monarch, Raga Soca Monarch. We're ready. All right. But like present day, now I was asking about the challenges. I mean, you have your everyday life, you have your work. How does that affect? How does that compete with you entering into competition, getting ready for competition? Is there a challenge there? Is it easy for you? You know, because I know it can present a problem for some. Just trying to find out.
1: Yeah, Fugitive, my life kind of very similar like yours, you know. We needed a twin.
0: Brethren.
1: We needed a twin, brethren.
0: Yeah, so, yeah.
1: But you know how it is, right? I mean, growing up in St. Vincent's, teacher for like, do more than one thing.
0: You have to.
1: We love proper balance with responsibilities and make sure that we do what we have to do when it's with. Some things have to be done. It's just how you manage your time.
0: Mm-hmm. Yeah. All right. Well, big up the fans. Big up the fans because, well, we have Ezzy on standby right now. So take the opportunity, big up the fans and let everybody know where you're going to be, why they should come out and support Shady Lane inside Raga Soca. All right.
1: Of course. This year, I feel like I'm the official ambassador for St. Vincent.
0: I like that. Let them know again. Say it again.
1: It's entitled the invitation. So
0: yeah.
1: Everybody from every part of St. Vincent, every person that never been here before, take the opportunity. I know real people been watching the IHS feed, so that I know they're interested. Mm-hmm. So, you know, follow up. Get them tickets. Come to Soca Monarch. Come out in the numbers. We're going to give all that grand show. It's going to be something to talk about.
0: All right then, my buddy. Definitely. What is that? No, I don't think positions have already been selected as yet. In terms of appearance.
1: No,
0: I don't think we're there. Yeah. Come early.
1: Yeah, we'll
0: enjoy the entire show.
1: Yeah, for sure. I'll be on time. Don't come out just for the Power Soaker segment. We love the Power Soaker.
0: Yeah.
1: And people that love the Raga. But we want them alone to mm-hmm. come. You know, we want everybody to come.
0: All right.
1: See the Power Soaker people going on. I want everybody in St. Vincent to be a judge.
0: All right.
1: That will be fine. You know what I mean?
0: You already had your time at Boom. Mm-hmm. Go ahead. You go ahead.
1: I want them to check out this video. Mm-hmm. Shady Lane, The Invitation. Check it out on YouTube.
0: It's on YouTube.
1: Drop a comment. Yeah, man. Leave a whole heap of St. Vincent
0: flags. All right, then. Good stuff. I was going to ask you, you're getting some love here on the stream, yeah, on the live stream right now. Big up Tianja. Big up everybody inside it. Big up Andrea as well. But Boom Simas, you already appeared on Boom Simas already?
1: Yeah, of course. Much love to Boomer and IKTV mm-hmm. since the beginning of this thing. Mario, Bing, them is my guys. Love forever.
0: Yeah. And so, you've been with the team from day one.
1: Movie, I just make sure pull up by Boom. All you. That's get my call, all.
0: Definitely. That's my place. All right. So let them know Boom Simas is happening. Come and pass through one of them days. Today is happening today. The next week, the grand finale weekend. Yeah?
1: Yeah, for sure. I mean, I'll go pull back up again, you know, for sure.
0: Definitely. Open door.
1: Yeah, man.
0: All right, bless up. Sure. All right, so as he is there, we have a few minutes. Shady Lane, big up yourself. All the best for the competition and beyond.
1: Yeah, King, love forever. Respect.
0: All right, definitely. All right, then. So we're going, as he is here, we're talking carnival this morning. Big up Dynamite as well. Dynamite, say he going to pass through. Come on, man, his family. All right, so... Let's go. We organize and we get Ezzy sorted out. All right.
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1: SVG, are you ready? One stage, one crown, one champion. This is the Big Bad Soca Mona. 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

0: Jesse is on the inside with us. We talking carnival whole morning this morning, right? Yeah, as he is, you know, I was expecting the usual via the stream yard now. So, all right. So, as he is in studio this morning, as he morning, what's up?
1: Good morning to Boom. Good morning to you, to Shady, and the rest of the crew. Since the fire, I've not been on
0: the
1: Boom.
0: First time
1: on Boom.
0: Welcome.
1: Well, I've been on Boom, but not in studio. Yeah,
0: right,
1: first time
0: right.
1: In studio.
0: And you choose a rainy morning to come down.
1: Yeah, rainy morning, but it's good nevertheless, you know what I mean? I'm glad to see you guys are up and running.
0: Yeah. Mm-hmm. All right, so we're talking carnival. We're gone past the semi so far. But I want to start with the wild card competition that's on and going. Very, very exciting right now. Not to show whose idea it was. Brilliant. I love it. And I'm certain that the fans loving it as well.
1: Yes. I must say, the idea of the wildcard, let me just mention for persons who are not aware that the judges have selected the finalists for Raga Soca and Soca Monarch finals 2026.
0: Right.
1: And, you know, Soca Monarch is about the people. So we thought, why not put it out there for the public to choose someone?
0: Because you saw the saw the arguments, you listened to the noise and all
1: yes,
0: of that.
1: Yes.
0: Very important.
1: Yes.
0: So listen to the people. People power.
1: Listen to the people.
0: Right.
1: So the idea was that we'll put it out there to the public. Persons, we publish a link and the information relative to how you can select an artist or vote to select an artist. And persons have been responding. I can tell you that within the first 15 minutes after we published the link, the first post that we made, within 15 minutes, we had over 200 votes.
0: Nice.
1: Yeah. And so that showed those kind of statistics showed us that persons were interested in it and that the response was going to be tremendous. And I must say, as it is up to last night, we have had over 4,500 votes.
0: Collectively.
1: Thus
0: yeah.
1: far.
0: Yeah.
1: And the thing is that persons are getting to see the stats because every day we're posting at 1 p.m. and 8 p.m.
0: Right.
1: The numbers. So you'd see an artist trending at this time, but then you see the second place getting close to him. Then in the next post, you might see the persons overtaking that one.
0: That's the excitement.
1: So persons are reaching out to people to vote for them.
0: It's quite a build up to Soca Monarch. I'm loving it. I don't miss it. Listen. Yeah. I was telling them earlier, it reminds me of back in the days, you know, lunchtime, you would run home because you don't want to miss Young and the Restless.
1: Yes.
0: And then at 6 o'clock, you ain't want to miss Bowl and the Beautiful.
1: Yes.
0: So it's kind of like that. 1 p.m., 8 p.m., don't miss it.
1: Yeah.
0: But something that is important that we must highlight, CDC did not select the artists that are in the top
1: correct.
0: Rankings
1: well,
0: right
1: I
0: now.
1: I came here to make that point. And before I forget, let me remind persons that the opportunity to vote will end by 8 a.m. on Sunday.
0: On Sunday,
1: right?
0: Yeah.
1: So you have between now and 8 o'clock on Sunday, deadline for voting.
0: Right.
1: Well, vote before 8 a.m., sorry. Now, that is critical, that piece of information that you just put there.
0: Yes.
1: CDC did not select the names that say, well, vote for the ones who were in semis but didn't make it.
0: Right.
1: That was not the case.
0: Mm-hmm.
1: It's open to every single artist. You can select whatever, put any name, because no names are on the list. You have to type any name for who you are voting for.
0: Right, just put any name.
1: So let me just make that clear that CDC did not select the names that you are seeing as the lead persons on the Raga Soca and Soca Monarch list for the wildcard voting.
0: Okay,
1: yeah?
0: All right,
1: that's
0: good
1: totally
0: stuff.
1: Up to the public.
0: I am thinking that this part of the competition next year should continue. I love it.
1: Well, based on the response, as we say, Soca Monarch is about people.
0: It's the excitement. So,
1: no decision has been made. This was a decision made for this year's Soca Monarch. But a decision will have to be made as to next year whether we continue it. And based on the feedback we're seeing, it's something that we think we'll have to continue.
0: It's going to come down to the people again as the people power right now. Give the people what they want.
1: Yeah.
0: All right. So that's remember, go ahead and vote for your artist. All right? CDC not provide any list of artists. You choose your artist. If you think your artist is deserving a chance, deserving of a spot to be in the finals, You vote for your artist.
1: Yes.
0: Right?
1: Correct.
0: There we go. All right then, good. How things going? How preparations coming along?
1: Well, boy.
0: How ticket sales going?
1: Ticket sales looking good.
0: Nice.
1: I'm happy to respond to that as you say it.
0: Oh.
1: Ticket sales looking really
0: was good.
1: Exciting times ahead because we know in St. Vincent traditionally our people like to wait for last minute to purchase tickets. Mm-hmm. Already, we are a week away from before Carnival starts next Friday.
0: The official days.
1: The official days.
0: Right.
1: And then you still have an entire week to go before you get to Soca Mona.
0: Mm-hmm.
1: So it's very much encouraging to see at this stage the level of sales that we're generating.
0: Man, that's good.
1: For Soca
0: that's
1: Mona.
0: Good. That's
1: so
0: good.
1: We're looking forward to big
0: that
1: things.
0: That don't mean you should stop. Ramp it up.
1: Yeah,
0: go get them tickets, Soca Mona. Let's pack out the Victoria Park.
1: Yeah, and
0: so happy to see
1: for
0: that.
1: Soca Mona this year, I'm excited to see the blend of some seasoned artists along with some of the up and coming younger artists and so forth. We always have to make way for the continuity of the festival in all the different elements. Soca, Raga Soca, Mass, Pan, Calypso. Mm-hmm. It's always important to have the youngsters involved so that you have continuity as persons move along. You have the youngsters coming up to take over. So we have an excellent blend in with the artists that's there. We have some experienced guys. We have guys who won before, like JR, for example. Mm-hmm. He was just on an interview here. Mm-hmm. He was the winner of Raga Soca. He is a previous winner and so forth. And we know that our energy and the level of production that the guys put into their presentations, plus the level of organizing that the CDC does from a production standpoint for Soca Monarch is extremely high.
0: It is.
1: We have a very high standard of Soca Monarch in St. Vincent and Grenadines.
0: Across the region, if
1: yes.
0: you ask me.
1: And we know that the guys are bringing their A-game. We have increased the prize monies for Soca Monarch.
0: Where we are
1: a few years ago. And we had 60,000 for the winner of Soca Monarch.
0: Made
1: a move from 23,000 up to 60.
0: Yeah,
1: you know?
0: that's huge.
1: You know, the guys are really pushing. Even to be selected for the finals is something. You mean it's $5,000 appearance fee.
0: Appearance is $5,000.
1: So even if you doesn't make it within the top three or four, you still walk away with some money.
0: You could pay for a song.
1: Yes.
0: You could pay for a song.
1: And I just want to touch on something here. While we have the major increase in the number of activities on the Vinci Mass calendar, number of events, if you note,
0: you mean private events or CDC events or events overall?
1: Events overall.
0: Okay, right.
1: But I'm looking now specifically while you have a spike in numbers, you're not seeing a spike in stage shows. Most of these events are primarily fets, parties, where DJs and so forth, 4, 5, 6, 8 DJs playing at an event.
0: And no artists. No live band.
1: No live band. You know, CDC, we put on our stage shows. We have one or two other promoters. Who would put on stage shows, and we want to credit those promoters who are bringing live band and hiring artists and so forth. I want to encourage more promoters to do likewise. Hire band, hire artists. I mean, these guys pay the money to go into studios to record the music, and then the DJs are the ones using the music to get jobs while the artists are paying to come into the fed.
0: We're charging less. I agree.
1: The artists need to make some money so they could produce some good songs next year as well, and years ahead.
0: But I usually would support, because once I am doing an event, especially in the build-up to Carnival, I would try my best to, you know, include as many as possible.
1: Yes.
0: You know, the artists. So it should be encouraged.
1: Yeah.
0: All right. Well, we're getting ready to wrap up. Anything that you want to throw inside there? Any final push on anything?
1: Well, just to mention that the AI activations we did last year, we'll be doing again this year.
0: AIA. You gotta be careful,
1: Leslie. AIA.
0: All right.
1: Good. International Airport.
0: Yeah.
1: For some of the flights, for some of the days, you're gonna have some activation.
0: Bashment out in the airport.
1: Giving you some
0: the arrival.
1: Entertainment, some cultural elements, and so on.
0: Yeah. That was a vibe last year.
1: It was.
0: And
1: we're gonna repeat that. The airport decoration is 90% completed right now in terms of the fabric works and so on at the airport to create that vibe for Carnival when people arrive.
0: Right.
1: We also making a heavy push with the Monkey Band. We had some reinvigoration with it last year. Although it was kind of late in coming, the response was tremendous.
0: Yeah.
1: And a number of persons have shown interest in being a part of it this year.
0: Like
1: in large numbers.
0: Let's hold that and develop it some more. push it harder.
1: Yes.
0: You know what I mean? Yes. We can go places with that, you know.
1: Of course. Yeah, so yeah, we're going to be pushing heavy with the Monkey Band and the response to that, including a lot of persons in the diaspora showing interest in coming home and being a part of it. And
0: I think it needs to be more included in the promotions that we put out.
1: Yes.
0: You know, it needs to be a stronger presence.
1: Yeah, we had some promo material that we put out with it, but in the next during this week we're gonna see some more promotional material on the Monkey Band.
0: Yeah, good.
1: Not forgetting Fantastic Friday next week.
0: Next week
1: Friday, the Calypsonians are ready and raring. I know up to last night Calypsonians were doing rehearsals, Brassmen were there, the back vocals doing their thing and so on, ensuring that you have an excellent product come next week Friday. And then on Saturday we're gonna have Kiddies Carnival. Well, the Masked Men have been going at it for quite a while now. in the mass tents. You know, they had some challenges with tent space, but eventually after that got started, the guys have been jamming steadily to ensure that they produce an excellent product for 2026. So we have mass on Saturday, and Sunday we have Junior Panorama again. The band sides have been practicing, both seniors and juniors and so on. So all the elements of Carnival, they're coming together nicely. We have Junior Calypso Soca. We had the preliminary judging and the finalists have been selected and so forth. Junior Calypso Soca will be doing Evo again this year, all white party. We know the evolution of music. We're featuring artists from years ago, up to current, the ones who are current and trending now. And Saturday, the Big Bad Soca Monarch will be on Saturday, of course. And Sunday, we have Dimash Gra, King and Queen of the band Calypso Finals, and so forth.
0: All right. And a few questions. The airport activities begin when?
1: Next week Wednesday will be the first one. Yeah.
0: All right. And George, what Monkey Band? You mean oil band? So what happens to Juvie? Old Mask, no mention. That's still there, George.
1: Well, I was coming down and I got to Sunday Dimash Gra, and then next thing was Juve. Monday morning, you know, we have the traditional Juve bands that normally do the presentation, the depiction of different social issues and so presented in some unique ways.
0: Yeah. That's still happening. By the market there, down in the alley, that's still there.
1: That's still there. We're going to have the paint bands, of course, and I just mentioned the Monkey Band. So you have different elements coming together to make Juve what is going to be a massive street parade of cultural elements for 2026. And then we have t-shirt bands. A number of t-shirts bands will be on the road Monday afternoon. And then Tuesday the grand finale with Mardi Gras. So all the mass bands on the street, the revelers having a great time and so forth. It's a spectacle to behold.
0: It is.
1: Presentation of the different mass bands along the streets of Kingston on Carnival Tuesday, Mardi Gras.
0: All right then. Yeah, that's the full calendar right there.
1: Yeah, man.
0: That's the full calendar right there.
1: Off the top of my head.
0: Take your pick. All right, take your pick. If you can't make it, no force, but we'd love to see you at all the events, all the CDC organized events.
1: All the CDC events, but we are also asking persons to support the promoters' events. Of course. Yeah,
0: but
1: it's not a case where it's CDC versus promoters.
0: No, we often sell
1: Vinci Mass as a combination of all the cultural elements presented by the CDC along with the fetes and parties, because there's an appetite for these things, not just in St. Vincent, but across the region.
0: There must be a balance.
1: Just strike the balance and, you know, attend those events and also support the Vinci Mass CDC
0: events. I put it out there like that, because in years gone by, for whatever reason, people would like treat the CDC organized events like second option.
1: Yes.
0: No, it's correct. All the way up inside it.
1: Right up. Cultural elements. It has to be a part of Vinci
0: Mass. We have to maintain that.
1: Yes.
0: We have to support that.
1: Yes, correct.
0: Yeah?
1: You're
0: all
1: correct.
0: Right. So until we link again, Ezzy, next week, all week next week.
1: And let me just mention something important. The fact that you mentioned in the beginning that we didn't select the artists persons are voting for online for the wild card. We are not being selective in terms of the artists who get to come on the radio to do their interviews in terms of the finalists.
0: Right.
1: Now, we have a group of finalists for Raga Soca and Soca Monarch. We have a group chat, and they are informed of the available slots for interviews, and the artists would volunteer and say who will be available, and we slot them in accordingly.
0: Right.
1: If you didn't see an artist, I realize that some artists have more interest in doing it than others. Some people really pay scant regard to wanting to do interviews and to promote themselves and to promote the show. You know, but it's open to all the artists.
0: Okay.
1: As they indicate, they want to go on the radio station ABC, based on our slots, they are given the opportunity to do so. All right. So if you didn't see an artist, maybe the artist has no interest in doing it. Let me put it out that way.
0: Thank you for highlighting it.
1: It's a level playing field.
0: All right, then. Good.
1: Yeah, man. Great. Thanks a lot.
0: All right, then.
1: Appreciate Boom at every time. Always there to support Vinci Mass. Thanks, you guys, a lot.
0: All the time. All right. Big up, Tensi. Remember, catch us inside a pair one later on from 5 o'clock. Inside the Boom Simas, the concert series. All right, we'll be up inside there from 5. It continues. Well, that's where we sign out. Have a great weekend. Be good. Be safe. Be responsible. Later on. I think there's a pageant in... there's a pageant in Salt Rivers tonight. And then they have the juvie in the morning, tomorrow morning. So, we in Salt Rivers tonight for the Queen Show, for the pageant. And if you know Salt Rivers Park Hill, if you know country, you know country love pageantry. So up in there gonna be full. And then straight into juvie tomorrow morning. Big up all yourself. See y'all somewhere over the weekend. All right? We out of here. DJ Shady, Kyle, Fugitive, we're signing out until.
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1: 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Bon C-Mass.

0: Hey, welcome inside right now. A beautiful Friday morning right now inside. Finish out the workout plan. Boom Blast Friday. Inside, man. 106.9. Yeah, man, got it locked down right now. DJ Tucker and Ice Cold, we have it locked until the 12 right now.
1: So right now,
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1: Your weddings, parties, and special
0: and
1: events
0: it
1: at Coconut Grove Beach Club, with stunning ocean views,
0: and boom
1: amazing
0: Friday.
1: Food, and exotic
0: you're
1: atmosphere.
0: Done this real thing
1: we
0: going on
1: the
0: today, boys.
1: For unforgettable mass moments. Enjoy land and
0: of
1: sea
0: course
1: excursions, delicious beachside dining, and live
0: right
1: entertainment
0: inside,
1: on weekends. Coconut Grove is located at

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1: It's game on, and you may not be able to predict the scoreline or who will win each game. 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

0: taking part, holla. 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
1: In the meantime, got a shout out, Grenada locking it down via, live via HD right now. Hey, big up my Brajin Brown, Sugar Boy. A long time here, see you, Brajin. We're live and live inside Boom 1069, St. Vincent. Yeah, man. As we blaze the vibes right now for Carnival, it's Carnival Link Up, yeah? Blazing up until 12. That's right. So we do. Hey, Tucker. Give me some tune, Bridget. It will light up these airwaves.

0: Yeah, man. Boy, space right now. Space. They got some commercials coming up right now. And we coming back with more vibes inside, man. Boom, see mass. And boom, that's Friday. Gotta blaze up and come back. All right. Be right back, man. Come on, man. It's tunes today.
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0: Oh, hey, that's right. Remember 50 years of Vince Bacchanal at Boom 106.9 still holds the road. Remember this evening at 4 or 5 a little so. Yeah, we're coming live inside Pier 1. Boom, see mass. Yeah, man. And make sure you're locked in live to experience our culture. You know what I mean? It's for the culture and for the people. For our soca today. That. Hey, remember at Moonshine, Fridays at Moonshine is a movement. 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Right? Hey, got some commercials coming up right now and we got to come back with more inside, man. 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

0: mood to drink. And you just hear this song come on. 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You know what I mean? We're inside right now. Boom, Simas and Boom Blast Fridays, man. The final hour, we blaze it up. We got some commercials coming up right now. And we come back with more, you know?
1: Everything we do is for the people and for the culture. 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

0: Yeah.
1: Come on board, join the 420 Nation, and remember to drink responsibly.
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5: For the people, for the culture. Boomsie Mass.

Bye.

That's right, our time has come right now to leave. Yeah, man, remember Boomsy Mass. Boomsy Mass is on later on. We're live at Pier 1. Pier 1, man. And we're coming live. Come tell me now. Right.

0: Right now, we gotta make our leave out of here right now, and we going, out Villa there. Yeah. Catch you out Villa live from Pier 1 at Bumsimas this evening. Yeah. I know so. Oh, from 12. Okay. Right. So we're going on. Pay some bills and come back, and we're coming live. Right?
1: Boom, CMAS.
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1: 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She could wear swat, eh?

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Let me check it right there. Let me check it right there. 25 after the 12 o'clock. Welcome inside. Your Boom Blast Friday for the people, for the culture inside Boom Simas Concert Series. Yet another day. It's week two. And I tell you later on this afternoon, it's going to be a different kind of vibe, different kind of speed.

69 on a Friday. Right now we come in like Winston Hats. You see that amount of rain we fall yesterday.

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0: Everything we do is for the people and for the culture.
5: It is officially 1 o'clock. And you know how we do it at 1 on a Friday. Right? This is Boom C Mass. Make up all the rude boy drinkers there. Make up yourself for drinking 12% if you're drinking what? If you're drinking... Press play.

0: shout out to all my beautiful ladies and sitting and the grandness and in the wall right now. You see, when there's a happy man like me, you sing this song, you see?
1: 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Watch all the girls, they're winding up so much.
0: You got mine!

You think so? What would you get right?

0: What I was like? Start up there. 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A little place called St. Lucie. 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
1: You ready?

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0: thing, Jiggy. We on the outside in Pier 1. We getting our bad on our Friday. Boom 169. We got Metrocent. We drinking a Rude Boy because it's Rude Boy rhythm. Here we're going on. We're going to turn up the speed a little bit now. This is Boom 169. This is voice of the DJ Lace and the Bangers Boss alongside DJ Young Source. And we're coming to you live from Pier 1. In Villa St. Vincent and the Grenadines. Doing a show called Boom Seamass. A little later on today, we're going to have the likes of some artists coming to brace the stage. You know how we do it already. What the damn? What the damn? So DJ Young Source, when we're just take it away. Take it away. Take it away.
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1: 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For the culture. Boom Seamass.
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It's a Friday. If you're not drinking Rude Boy, your Friday not completed, eh? Boom, Simon says thing. Share the life. What you say, carnival season? Source of the X-Gallia, guys.

We don't know about that. We don't know about that. Yeah. We all been singing. It is a Friday. Liverpool. What does it mean to be boy, big up my brother, boy. Who says so? Come on now. Who says so? Come on now. Who says boobs, man?

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Watch a whopper. Watch a whopper. Is a freebie? Watch a whopper. Is a freebie? Anybody prone for me a Vincent Chan? Anybody on the proper come from St. Vincent and the Grenadines? Let's play next one.

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DJ Swagger, DJ Convict, DJ Nico, DJ CJ, yo, high fly high! 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

0: We drinking? 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
1: Shout out to you right now. We're drinking a pillar, we're drinking a zest cola. 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

0: Liquidator on his team. It's Soca like peas, Power Soca to be exact. Do you see right now? Right now is Foundation! Foundation! Foundation!
1: You might like us.
0: Everything carnival come. She was separate. What she actually, man?

0: We have to play them now. Little later on is Power Soca. This is the ABC of Soca music at Pincy. He's called Beckett. Beckett Pisces Big Fly. He say he been eating Subway. I'm a fly booming buddy. What is it? What is it?
1: The biggest fire I ever see.
0: It's with Paul.
1: Was down in Barodi.
0: Asgard.
1: The biggest fire I ever see.
0: Facebook.
1: Come to arrest me.
0: Hey.
1: A whole lot of people all over the town. But if I alone, it was in a room. 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
1: We're moving with the energy of the streets. 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
1: Boom C Mass is brought to you with Platinum Energy by Village Rem and Flow, alongside Metricent and Triple Army. 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

0: Good evening to the listeners that I'm right about now. You're jamming with Boom 106.9. And we do it, it's all about the people for the culture. My name is DJ Tucker. I hate to warm you off later on because you know the reason why? It's all about the power segment. It's all about the power segment later on. We have not for artists to come in. But in the meantime, we have this.
1: My traits them toxic, I always start traffic. I'm shaking the size of bad. I try to be a good girl, but I can't switch. I just tell you them things, it's a bonus.
0: Page your friend right about now. What's up, my friend? We don't like.

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Some people are watching you and they're fronging up their face. They can't do better than you, but they're fronging up their face. 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You enjoying yourself, they're fronging up their face. Let's play one for them right now. 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

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So see later on. I want to pay your friend once my friend. We going down pay one later on for the power segment from Boom 106.9. 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
1: 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Yeah.
0: Remember, we're doing this for the people of 40 culture, right? 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

phone. And I play this one. 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

Hold on right this, hold on right this. Remember, let's bounce right there in a minute. It's Boom 106.9. Remember at 4:20, right? We're doing this one for the ladies of them. Ladies, set up yourself. I know you're going to be done. You're going to be home. And it just was something to just rock and wait. So we are going to play some tune for the ladies at 4:20. And then see, at 5:30 is the street vibes. That's when we're going straight liquor tune. Straight liquor tune. You understand? So don't go away. We did right here, so.

0: boy. Yeah, boy. It come to the time that we have to pay some bills. We want to pick up our sponsors the same way. We have Village Ram, Zescola, Metricin. We have Fair One Boy. I'm Boom 106.9. Your boss, man, I miss anything? I miss anything? With DS and the man. Remember, oh yes, big up CDC as well too. Remember right, we doing it is for the people, for the culture. Boom Smash 2026, boy.
1: For the people, for the culture. Boom C Mass. Boom C Mass.

0: she pretend Hollywood wife for it.
1: It's Boom 106.9. It's all about the Boom Simon. Yeah.

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1: 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After the road, boy, what she want? 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
1: We love all the girls, them nice and rum. 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One of the best, pump for pump. That is young, that is young.
0: Late, what all of this, oh? You see this kind of a season, we're not fighting against each other. You know what the reason why? We're partying with each other. So right about now, we're

Let's go right about now. Hold on, this okay. That one big up people right about now. Listen to Boom 106.9. You listen to right now. You, your friend, your family, anybody who they wrong you right about now is blessed. You know you're blessed. I want to sing out the next one right about now. Let's go.

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Left Sheila alone. 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

0: Yo, you ever say violent segment the 5420, you know? 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Don't even go any more far. We have to pick up some sponsors, boy. We have Manchester inside the building. We have Village Run. We have Zescoda. We have Pair One. We have Boom 106.9. And we couldn't do this thing without you all. Remember, we're doing this for the people, for the culture. Wait, I forgot somebody else. Who me forgot? CDC. We get Tempo Mass. We have Flo Boy. 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You think I forgot them? 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This Metro send me up. Metro send. We have Vince Mars. So let me go over again. We have Pair One, Lane's Building. We don't build Metro send. Metro send a number one. Street. Straight vibes, and we have 420. Ladies, stick around for the 420 segment. What we have again? Zescola. Yeah, we don't pick up Zescola and Village Drum. Everything legit. Right about now, we were ice. We were ice. So because any reason why we are ice, kid? Because when them people come later on, everything has slept with. We pay some bills and then jump back inside, no man. We there, so. Boom 106.9. We're doing this for the people, for the culture.
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1: 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For the people.
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livelying up the place in the meantime. Big up all our sponsors. Remember, you have a chance to win 2 Village Ram shirts today and a bottle of Street Vibes rum. But you have to call in when the live start. You don't know we're going to run the number. We're going to run the questions. And you come trying to get your prize. Yeah? For the culture, for the people. Yeah? Actually, run it, kiddo.

0: Everything we do is for the people and for the culture. Boomsie Mass.
1: Yes, yes, yes. Yo, well, I don't know Casper, just say, yo, this.

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1: What them day, jump them. What them day, I jump them. What them day.
0: We're just about to spawn some poor soccer right about now. Make sure getting you ready for the poor soccer segment later on. We have no big artists to come in, boy. I don't see the list, eh? I'm not telling a lie. The artists listen, them look sell off for later on. People, page your friend, WhatsApp a friend. If you don't have a television, you don't have a phone, come down to pay one. Come down, bring your crew, bring your friend, bring your family. Cause we down here, no man. We're getting you ready for the power segment later on. Artists, they will come through. Vibes, pop vibes. We're not sticking later on. You check me. In the meanwhile, we are bunks for kicking some music right about now. DJ Tucker Media, so everything lit.

0: Yes, boy. We warm enough for later on, boy. It's all about the power sober segment. Yes, yes, yes, yes. If you hear it, it was, come down, come down, come down. We ain't say pay one man, free of charge. Just bring a friend, bring a family, and come down, let's enjoy the vibe. We're gonna pay some bills, but before we pay some bills, we have to big up some sponsors as well, boy. We have to big up his sponsors. Yo, we have Metcherson, we have Vinci Mars, we have Zest Cola, we have Village Ram. But I feel like I forgot something else, boy. Big up Pair One. Big up Boom 106.9. We have Lanes. We have Temple Mars, the hottest Mars and Carnival Monday, boy. Ah, boy. We inside. We inside. We have a jump out and then we have come back. DJ Tucker, for coming on later on. You don't know how the settings go for later on.
1: 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No competition, no long chatting. 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

Share up the live. If you don't want me on the live and you want to see, come to back pay one. It is free of charge. It's free of charge. You're watching. You're watching. No freestyle today. No freestyles today. But guess what? When you come through, check the bar. Don't forget, we're giving away a bottle of Street Vibes Rock today, along with two Village Ram shirts. We on the inside, big up the sponsors, big up DJ Tucker. You don't know the voice, it's your girl Fader Don, and we outside.

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It's Bouncy Mass 2026. 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You know my reply to she? Listen with me tell she. Listen with me tell she right now. 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
0: Is it a long talking day?
1: Tell them we no.
0: Any

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0: Hold on right this one. Fair come, front and center. Front and center. Hey, peeps, we are going to pay some bills. And then we're going to come back in a... Where you come back for?
1: You tell me.
0: So wait, it's 5:30. Where we come back for?
1: We're coming back for the Straight Vibes segment, people. You don't know it's giveaways. We have Battle of Straight Vibes to give away. And two Village Ram shirts. We're backing up for your fright. You afraid me?
0: Me want to see people them see how good looking you be. All your wear glasses. Dr. Face in the building. Hey, it's not fair than anyway anymore. It's Dr. Faye. You understand? Dr. Faye. We inside the building. Yes, boy. Wait, hey, Faye. Big up his sponsors to them now. Me forgot who sponsored. You could tell me who sponsors them be? Okay then.
1: I think so. So we have Zest Cola, we got Metro Cinch, we got Pair One, Tempo Mass, the hottest band on the road. We got CDC, we got Flo, I think that is it. I don't say Village Ram. Yeah, not for lambs. I don't say Tempo Mass. And Street Vibes Rum, straight. Straight Vibes Rum. Can we straight like narrow, straight on narrow, and the put there, down. Whoa. I ain't sure about that. I can't say that. You could say that. But I can't say that. But we'll be back. You don't know we're doing it for the culture, for the people. We here, Power Soca Fridays. We at Pair One, where you need to be. Yeah.
2: Turn it up. You're watching IKTV.

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Well, and this one, more city people them could relate to the next one. 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

0: Hold on right there, son. 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They want to give it away? We're giving away a Street Vibes rum. Straight Vibes rum. Straight.
1: Straight Vibes.
0: Where get Street from? Hey,
1: it love means me. Straight Vibes.
0: Straight Vibes.
1: Yeah. So, sometime today, in a while from now, we'll be asking the question, right? All know. People on? Make sure they're on now, because if they miss it, too bad for them, I'm telling you. So, today we are celebrating Rampant Shop from Straight Vibes, boy. A girl like a rum hiccup, the boy. I should have bring some for you, but a rum hiccup.
0: Them licorice. I don't mind them, I don't mind.
1: So, today we give it with Rampant Shop. Right?
0: Uh-huh.
1: And the question might seem a little complicated, but I feel like real rum drinkers would get the answer.
2: Yeah, this one's, sound better, hey boy. Oh.
0: Uh-huh. Yes.
1: Okay, right. So let's bring up the sponsors. We got Pier One, we got Metro St. General Insurance, we got Vinci Mask CDC, we got Tempo Mask, we got Flo.
0: We have Village Rams.
1: We have Village Rams, there's Cola and Lanes.
0: Metro Saint.
1: And I said Metro Saint already and Straight Vibes. Don't pick up Pair One. Got to pick up Pair One.
0: You forgot to add.
1: Who? You?
0: CDC.
1: CDC is Vinci Mask. I don't say so.
0: Okay.
1: You're trying to make me shame.
0: No. I know. Yes.
1: So that's our sponsors. You don't know we here at Pair One. It's Boomsy Mass for the culture, for the people. Power Soca tonight, we have man like Jasper, man like Key Currency coming through. You understand? And remember, the concert is free. You walk through the door, you enjoy yourself, you buy a little drink by the bar. Things nice. You know? So, and the WhatsApp number is...
0: Five three four seven two. Never confuse you. Don't cry.
1: They try to confuse, but it's not the same number from yesterday.
0: Big up, Dr. K.
1: It's not?

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1: tune
0: WhatsApp.
1: Tune in, send in again. Ask the question about 3 different times, right? So all it has some time for finding. But first person to respond, obviously, is who gets it true. So, what? Our question is, so, I think like Rapid Shop is like the heart of the party. I feel like Rapid Shop is the most enjoyed of the four. No? No, I don't. You argue with the number for the car? First person comment on Facebook or WhatsApp or where and we'll get through. Yeah? On Facebook. But let me ask the question still in the meantime. I'm going to have to treat it different times. So, unlike the overproof fever, right? The Rampant Shop blend is designed as a flavored expression. Uh-huh. Can you tell me which signature fruit or which tropical essence is infused to give that Rampant Shop kick? So, which tropical fruit or essence is infused in Rampant Shop to give it that kick? That's the question. That's the question. That is the question. That's the question. That is the question. With all the freestyle here by the end of Boomsy Mass, I might get a little feature. What?
0: Feature for what? No, you have to explain yourself.
1: Feature on somebody's song you hear the freestyle. Am I just going on like a bass? You want me? You getting our?
0: Christmas come early.
1: Yeah. Okay, so again, the question is, which tropical fruit or essence is infused within Rampant Shop to give it that Rampant Shop kick? That's the question. Shoot we a message on Facebook Live. And I rungs it back again to ask the question and watch back and see if anybody answered. But until then, we are inside Pier 1 for the culture, for the people. It is Power Soca Fridays and everything blessed. Tucker, run me up there.

0: I go for that day. Focus point, you go. A focus point, you get a glasses day. Cheese and bread. You beat me. You beat me. You beat me to it.
1: I told them, I keep telling them, your vision matters. With focus point optical, so I went and get mine.
0: All
1: so
0: right,
1: I
0: then.
1: Could see clearly. You know what I mean?
0: So no man can fool you now.
1: No, wait, they couldn't have fooled me when I've been her only two. And the baby been walking it in. They could fool me now I have four.
0: Hey, oh, Lord.
1: You feel they could fool me now I have four? You're crazy.
0: You're mad.
1: You're mad.
0: Big up his secretary.
1: Come on, the man.
0: For organize for fame.

Rampant Shop, right. Rampant Shop is up for grabs. And if you could message me now on the live and tell me which year the song Rampant Shop come out, you win the room. Simple. Shoot me a message right now on the live and tell me what year Rampant Shop came out. And that is it for you. The room is yours. The room is... The

0: did the Ramping Sharp song by Cartel Boss. Yeah? This is the rum we're here with today. Straight vibes, Ramping Sharp rum. Yo, Vaz. Which, yeah, yo, when I come out, I still been in school, I think I must have been in college. Yeah.
1: When you come in on me, Ramping Sharp, me will make you work.
0: Tucker, were you exposing me so far? What year did Vibes Cartel song Ramping Sharp come out? The first person to answer on the live wins the bottle of Ramping Sharp Straight Vibes rum. You understand? And here, what better? I throw in two Village Ram shots with that. Two Village Ram shots with the Ramping Sharp rum. With the Ramping Sharp rum. Big up me, big up Village Ram, big up Straight Vibes, you done Street Vibes, you done know what going on, big up Pier 1, big up Metro Saint, CDC, Tempo Mass, Flow Lanes. You know we could not do it without our sponsors. Zest Cola, your large in the forward. I love it, I love it, I love it. What we saying? All I want me to answer the question myself and take the rum and go home. Eh? Let the want me to answer the question and take the rum and go home yourself. All right. Lastly, what year did Vibes Cartel's Ramping Sharp song come out? Hit me with the answer. You're in the wrong. Yeah. All right. So, we have for me, Tucker. Run me some vibes there. Don't forget his power, Soaker. Me putting this here. For drop down. We had the artists them coming up in a time. You know, you got Jasper. You got Keith Currency in the forward. You got DXDP. And so much more. I ain't telling them no more. If they want to know and see who the artists them be, they have to either come pay one or join the live. You don't know the voice, you should go fade down. And we outside for Boomsy Mass for the culture. For the people. Dr. Faye. You hear how Tucker just renamed me? Dr. Faye. You ain't like the one they put on Fitted on. Yeah. I like Dr. Faye. I like that, Tucker. All right. You don't know a guy now, Tucker. Run me something, babe.
2: 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No competition, no long chatting. Everything we do is for the people and for the culture.
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top was sung by Vice Cartel. And guess what? You are correct. It is 2008 Rampant Chop. Come on, come on, big up yourself. Big up yourself, Alandia Bramble. You don't know, we at Pier 1. Come true and collect your bottle if you can't come today. We are... And walk with your ID too, please. Remember to drink responsibly. You have to be 18 years or older to drink and to receive these prizes. Please walk with your ID card. We're back here again next week, Wednesday. So if you don't come through today, trust me, you're going to get it. Take the hay. And when you come back Wednesday again, we have another giveaway for you. But guess what? The Rampant Shop is gone and the two Village Ram shirts. Big up yourself. Big up our sponsors. Big up Zest Cola, Village Ram, and Straight Vibes Rum. We're on the inside. Power Soaker Fridays. Boom, boom, boom.

She ballin' for it. She crying for it. She looking for it. She ballin' for it. 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Be a thief man on the corner. I went to buy Miss Cara. 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Ballin' for it. 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She crying for it. 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

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Remember, we're inside Boomsy Mass. Your concert series, remember, it's for the people, for the culture. It's a beautiful Friday evening, boy. We're going on with

few weeks from now, we're heading inside. So come on, Aqua, yes. A few weeks from now, we're heading. So coming out, but right now it's Boomsy Mass. Boomsy Mass on a Friday. Somebody go and share up the.

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Bumsy Marks for the people, for the culture. Whenever we start pushing, Young Source in the mix. We got them artists coming.

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I think it was last night. We're fed it. I think last night, Pay asked a question. What if Rosalie... who was that, Pay or Tucker? One of them. Somebody asked a question last night, Javid. Is it a Pay or Tucker? Pay, was it? Yeah. What if Rosalie and Isaac had a child together? Up to this present, they're still waiting for the name and the answer, you know, man. I'm still waiting for the name. Why is the name of my child over there, madam?

cheer up the line. And also, all you could remember, hit us up on the WhatsApp 532-524. That's 532. 534-52275, all right? 534-52275. Yeah, nearly forget it. Hit us up right there. In the meantime, Young Sauce in the mix.

I pick up my brethren Winston. Winston was the one who actually asked the question last night about Rosalie and Isaac. That pick me they call Rosak if it was a boy. Hey, Rosak. Imagine that, Winston. Let me show no to all the fans on the road one time, you know what I mean?

Soca Fridays. We got Dimes and Pixel on the inside. Heat Currency. We got Fly. We got Jasper YMC. And so much more coming to you tonight. Tonight is vibes and ting. People at the bar. The vibes nice. The people nice. The music nice. And we had giveaways today. Big up the sponsors. Street Rides, Village Ramp, Zest Cola, Metro Synth. 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They're not reached. So you're done.

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See people pose up by the bar. Everything nice, the host nice, the music nice. The vibe is nice, don't touch that dial. We have performances coming to you very, very soon. Big up our sponsors, Village Ram, Metro Saint, Temple Mass, Flow, Lanes, Village Ram, Zest Cola, Pale.

Yeah, we there in a boomsy man. Say don't big up this squad. Big up Young Sauce one time for the ones and twos. You know what I mean? Big up the artists them. Big up Sexy T-Wanda, big up Reds. Yeah, big up Shavy, Keith, Dames and Pixel. All the bad boys, they're in the forward.

All right. So you know, say we did VC March 2026. So we're bringing in song from 2026. Now I see how the girl is flexible and sexable. Your boy not come up your phone, can you textable? Yeah. All right.

0: this world. World Cup time, we're kicking the one down.
1: Yeah.
0: Yeah, over as I tell you. I represent you for the girl whole year for 2026, son. Hey.

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Remember, it's Power Soca Fridays. I don't know what's going on. Big up these sponsors. One time we got Village Ram, Not For Lambs, Flow, Purple Army, and Temple Mass Crew. Metro Saint Pair 1, Vinci Mass, Lades, Zest Cola, and Straight Vibes. More artists rolling in. You don't know the vibes. Nice. We got Jasper coming through. We got Dimes and Pixel. We got Keith Currency. And I am telling you the rest again. If you want to know, we at Pair 1. We're at Pair 1. We're at Pair 1. I don't know how else to say it to them. Young souls. We are at El Pair 1, though. All right. So, we ain't sticking. You want to stick or you want we just roll? We're rolling.

0: Yeah, okay.
1: Yeah, yeah, yeah. Yeah, yeah, yeah, yeah, yeah, yeah, yeah. All right.

0: Oh my! Good night, everybody! How blue, you yellow, feeling?
1: And green. Blue, yellow, and green. Blue, yellow, and green all the time. The baddest thing in the
0: world. Full it up.
1: Believe it.
0: Follow the chance. The ball of

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1: Big up people of Vinci.
0: For the culture.
1: Big up everybody who logged on.
0: Blue, yellow, and
1: it's
0: green.
1: It's Diamonds and Picks, remember. Come out, support everything for Vinci Mars. So come on out, we'll be there live.
0: Oh, oh.
1: That's it, we love you.
2: Yeah. Hey, give me the talk of Vinci Mars. Young Sus, boy, reach up here, boy, first time. Hold on. Yeah. That's bouncy kind of right there, so. Hey, big up to everybody on the stream. Hello, welcome. For the people them who don't know my face. I did since morning. Right, Javin? Big up all yourself. Remember, we're inside Bouncy Mars Concert Series. Live right here inside the Pier 1 Beach Club. All right? Shout out to all the sponsors. Big up to Village Ram. Vinci Mars. Shout out to Metro St. General Insurance. And all the artists them who come inside here. Tonight is Friday night, week number 2. All right? And it's all about the Power Soca segment. And we're going to take you down to leeward side. We're Curry Day. Somebody pitch Curry. We're taking you down on the leeward side, all right? Right now, my brethren and my brother from another mother, which belongs to another mother from a different side of the island. Straight from the leeward side, my brethren, Kids, Currency!

0: MC Massa. MC Massa. Big up yourself. Vinci, big up yourself. It's 2026. Be ready for the mass. You don't know. I have one thing to tell y'all. Make sure when you go, make sure you drink responsibly. Know your limit. Yeah? Have a designated driver. And let's have a safe carnival for the people, yo. Big up yourself. Boom, see mass. Correct.
1: Box me, little youngsters. I want to add a little advice to that. When you drink strong rum, don't drink it with chaser. Cold water only, all right? Remember me telling that. All right? Remember we inside the Boom Simas Concert Series, live right here inside the Pier 1. Let me turn that side. Tell me.
0: How could I leave without singing the biggest song in the building? How could I leave without singing Alcohol, my nigga?
1: What's it? Plug in that day. You can't.
0: How could I forget that?
1: You can't not does that. Let me spoil the grammar right now. Remember inside Boom Simas, for the people, for the culture. Live right here inside the Pier 1 Beach Club. Keith Currency. Who fight? You find the tune? Somebody find the tune fast, no man. Let me stand up a road and fling some fine stone. Fast. They put me on a peso. Somebody put me a peso. Say alcohol. Somebody say alcohol for the original. Don't give me no refix. Turn up that! Hey. We're Curry Day, last bonus! Hey. I can't sing a song, Curry! Hey.